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0: 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It's just an excuse for beer tents.
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is your reminder to move the clothes over from the washer to the dryer. 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

0: Join Guy Dark Saturday nights from 7 to 10 for Smells Like Saturday Night. 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

Remember, it's weird to ask a stranger to rub sunblock on your body. 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
1: Scott, just over 30% of Americans have never tried this. What do you think it is?
2: 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Pineapple on pizza, brother.
1: It is not pineapple on pizza. I have an abnormally large amount of hate for that, though. You are right.
2: I know you do. I know you do. That's why I had to do it. I had to say it. Just to see.
0: 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Warm weather, cool breeze hitting your face off the river, and thousands of mosquitoes waiting to treat your body like a blood buffet. Yep, it's summertime in northern Michigan.
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0: Join Guy Dark Saturday nights from 7 to 10 for Smells Like Saturday Night. 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
0: 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Go ahead, give me a high five. Oh, too slow.

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0: Blind Kai Dark, Saturday nights from 7 to 10 for Smells Like Saturday Night. 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

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Apparently, a toddler mosh pit was a bad idea. 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

and Kai Dark. Saturday nights from 7 to 10 for Smells Like Saturday Night. 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That's Smells Like Saturday Night with Kai Dark on Rock 105 and 95.5. Remember, it's weird to ask a stranger to rub sunblock on your body. 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

I spring, you spring, we all spring for offspring. Rock 105 and 95.5. Guy Dark in this morning for Cartman, powered by hope, a prayer, and a bottle of zero sugar Mountain Dew Baja Blast. Not a sponsor, but they could be. I grew up, air quotes around the words, grew up in Massachusetts. That's where this band is from. Here's Ice Nine Kills.

Hey, fellas, if you think the ladies should get a bikini wax, you should too. Yep, it's summertime in northern Michigan. 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

0: Scar Tissue from the Red Hot Chili Peppers on Rock 105 and 95.5. I'm Guy Darkin for Cartman. Anthony Kiedis, frontman for the Chili Peppers, loves going to casinos. He really loves playing blackjack. Here's a little inside tip about Anthony. He always hits on 17.
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6: 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On Sunday, September 13th at Pine Knob, you can check out this band along with Chevelle and Starset. There's Breaking Benjamin and Something Wicked.

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We disagree. 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
1: I think somebody needs a hug. 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

0: from the mean streets of Chicago. It is Disturbed and I Will Not Break on Rock 105 and 95.5. Friday is Guy Day. Guy Darkin this morning for Cartman. 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Book them to DJ your wedding, party, or corporate event. They bring an amazing sound system, the skills to keep your event vibing, and offer lots of extras like photo booths. Maybe you've seen the Rock 105 95.5 photo booth at various events all over Northern Michigan. Well, David Barr is like making motions at me. He wants me to shut up so he can bring you the morning buzz.
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2: A man charged in connection with the investigation into the death of Traverse City parking deck employee Lawrence Boyd has been sentenced to state prison. Austin Bucco, 21, will serve a minimum 38 months and a maximum of 90 months with the Michigan Department of Corrections. Bucco pled guilty earlier this year to charges that included possession of a firearm by a felon and lying to a peace officer during a violent crime investigation. He was not charged in the actual murder. A Mackinac County woman has pled guilty to filing false federal tax returns after prosecutors say she had more than $1.6 million in income. Federal prosecutors say 36-year-old Erin Patty Coviu failed to report embezzled money and gambling winnings between 2021 and 2024, costing the IRS more than $535,000 in taxes. She also agreed to repay more than $1.7 million to her former employer and faces up to 3 years in federal prison. The MA County Sheriff's Department says that according to the family of the man found at Bliss Fest with severe lacerations, there's been no significant changes to Lon Hartman's cognitive condition since the incident, and currently he is still unable to provide investigators with information about the events of that evening. Investigators are asking anyone with information to contact the Emmett County Sheriff's Office. And Governor Whitmer signed a bill making trespassing into secure areas of the Mackinac Bridge a felony offense yesterday. Senate Bill 71 was introduced by State Senator John DeMoose. 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
2: The Detroit Tigers scored three times in the seventh inning en route to a 4-3 win over the Royals yesterday. Game two of the four-game series at Comerica Park is tonight at 6:40. With the MLB trade deadline approaching, Tigers ace Tarek Skubal says he wants to still be a Tiger after the deadline. Traverse City Pit Spitters beat Battle Creek 2-1 yesterday, winning three of the four games in 3 days. Traverse City heads to Richmond for two tonight and Saturday before returning to Turtle Creek Stadium on Sunday. The WNBA is idle till Tuesday for the WNBA All-Star Game. Team Spoon will face Team Coop Saturday night at 8:30 at the United Center. Watch the game on ABC. Patrick Kane has rejoined the Chicago Blackhawks, agreeing to a $16 million two-year contract with his first NHL team. The deal, which includes a full non-movement clause, was announced by the Blackhawks on Thursday. Kane had 16 goals and 41 assists in 67 games with the Red Wings last season. A new sprint record was set by Travis Mecklenburg and Logan Minar in the outside Cabo River Canoe Marathon time trials in Grayling Thursday. Logan Minar beat his own record he set last year. Mecklenburg, a native of Gaylord and Western Willoughby, won the marathon last year for the first time in four starts. 2025 Traverse City St. Francis graduate Grace Slocum advanced to the Final Four on the second to the last day of the Michigan Women's Amateur. Slocum will soon be entering her sophomore year at Wisconsin. The champion of the U.S. Women's Amateur earns exemptions to play in LPGA events, including the U.S. Women's Open. And NFL rookies report to training camps tomorrow. The veterans report Tuesday, and practice for the 26th season starts on Wednesday. And that's Rock 105 and 95.5 Sports. I'm David Barr.
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6: 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It's Guy Darkin for Cartman. Yo, Shorty, it's your birthday. Happy birthday to Monica at Charlevoix Christ 41. Little birdie told me that she loves Shinedown.

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0: A song could be about a battery or it could be about a drug. It's Lithium by Nirvana on Rock 105 and 95.5 Friday morning with the Geister, Guy Paul Dark, in for Carbon. And right around 12 noon, I'll be bringing Jimmy John's lunch to Coca-Cola in Traverse City. Jeff signed up at rock105.fm. So he's going to get himself the gourmet sandwiches, cookies, and chips, thanks to Jimmy John's, two locations in TC, South Airport Road and on Front Street. 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
0: 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And that hood includes Boyne City, Charlevoix, East Jordan, Harbor Springs, and Petoskey. 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My plan is to spend a lot of time with your... 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

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Cartman is on holiday, so I'm filling in. And speaking of Green Day, they've got a brand new song called I Don't Want to R.I.P., and that's from the upcoming Nimrods movie. I shall premiere that song tomorrow night on Smells Like Saturday Night. 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

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You know, some stores actually have Halloween displays up in July. What should I dress up for as Halloween? I know, I'll be a middle-aged radio dude who still thinks it's cool to wear hoodies and shucks. I'm on the road.

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0: The Pretty Reckless on Rock 105 and 95.5. When I wake up, I'd love to wake up next to Taylor Momsen, lead singer of that band. And tonight, they're at the Alamo Dome opening up for AC/DC. So if you want to jump on a big old jet airliner, head south. You might be able to get some tickets. I'm Guy Darkin for Carmen. And now it's time for another edition of The Morning Buzz with David Barr.
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2: A man charged in connection with the investigation into the death of Traverse City parking deck employee Lawrence Boyd has been sentenced to state prison. Austin Bucco, 21, will serve a minimum 38 months and a maximum of 90 months with the Michigan Department of Corrections. Bucco pled guilty earlier this year to charges that included possession of a firearm by a felon and lying to a peace officer during a violent crime investigation. He was not charged in the actual murder. A Mackinac County woman has pled guilty to filing false federal tax returns after prosecutors say she had more than $1.6 million in income. Federal prosecutors say 36-year-old Erin Patty Coviu failed to report embezzled money and gambling winnings between 2021 and 2024, costing the IRS more than $535,000 in taxes. She also agreed to repay more than $1.7 million to her former employer and faces up to 3 years in federal prison. The MA County Sheriff's Department says that according to the family of the man found at Bliss Fest with severe lacerations, there's been no

0: Significant changes to Lon Hartman's cognitive condition since the incident, and currently he is still unable to provide investigators with information about the events of that evening. Investigators are asking anyone with information to contact the Emmett County Sheriff's Office. And Governor Whitmer signed a bill making trespassing in the secure areas of the Mackinac Bridge a felony offense yesterday. Senate Bill 71 was introduced by State Senator John DeMoose. And that's your Real Rock 105 and 95.5 Morning Buzz.
1: Time to take a look at sports.
0: The Detroit Tigers scored three times in the seventh inning en route to a 4-3 win over the Royals yesterday. Game two of the four-game series at Comerica Park is tonight at 6:40. With the MLB trade deadline approaching, Tigers ace Tarek Skubal says he wants to still be a Tiger after the deadline. Traverse City Pit Spitters beat Battle Creek 2-1 yesterday, winning three of the four games in 3 days. Traverse City heads to Richmond for two tonight and Saturday before returning to Turtle Creek Stadium on Sunday. The WNBA is idle till Tuesday for the WNBA All-Star Game. Team Spoon will face Team Coop Saturday night at 8:30 at the United Center. Watch the game on ABC. Patrick Kane has rejoined the Chicago Blackhawks, agreeing to a $16 million two-year contract with his first NHL team. The deal, which includes a full non-movement clause, was announced by the Blackhawks on Thursday. Kane had 16 goals and 41 assists in 67 games with the Red Wings last season. A new sprint record was set by Travis Mecklenburg and Logan Minar in the Savo River Canoe Marathon time trials in Grayling Thursday. Logan Minar beat his own record he set last year. Mecklenburg, a native of Gaylord and Western Willoughby, won the marathon last year for the first time in four starts. 2025 Traverse City St. Francis graduate Grace Slocum advanced to the Final Four on the second to the last day of the Michigan Women's Amateur. Slocum will soon be entering her sophomore year at Wisconsin. The champion of the U.S. Women's Amateur earns exemptions to play in LPGA events, including the U.S. Women's Open. And NFL rookies report to training camps tomorrow. The veterans report Tuesday, and practice for the 26th season starts on Wednesday. And that's Rock 105 and 95.5 Sports. I'm David Barr.
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It is Guy Dark in for Cartman. 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

Metallica on Rock 105 and 95.5. I'm Guy Dark. I saw a Facebook post from a friend last night. He said, 50 is the age where I have laid to rest my dating life and became completely content with living the rest of my life solo. Because if a female hasn't completely blown your mind in 50 years, lose all hope of it ever happening. That is so depressing to me. He's giving up on love at the age of 50. And by the way, why does a woman have to completely blow your mind to spend time with her? I don't understand why people put so much thought into this stuff. What's wrong with just having a cool

0: to hang out with. If it progresses, okay, but saying, oh, I'm never going to date again because if I can't find Ms. Right, I'm just going to stay at home and watch Netflix.
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0: Shamalama ding dong. It is Guy Darkin for Carmen on Rock 105 and 95.5. Coming to Pine Knob on September 27th, a mere 4 days after my birthday. Stained is going to be playing at Pine Knob. This band is on the bill as well. It is Seether and Remedy on Rock 105 and 95.5.

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Rock 105, 95.5, Gaius Paulus Darkus in for Cartman. Evanescence is playing at Pine Knob August 2nd. If only there were a way for you to win tickets.

0: Nine Inch Nails on Rock 105 and 95.5. As alive as you need me to be, it is Guy Dark and for Carbon. And coming up next Thursday, another 2-3-1 Thursday with the Traverse City Pit Spitters at Turtle Creek Stadium with the $2 hot dogs and Pepsi products, $3 beers, and $1 bags of Great Lakes chips. What a bargain! As the Pit Spitters take on Kenosha next Thursday night. One more time, it's David Barr on the Morning Buzz.
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2: A man charged in connection with the investigation into the death of Traverse City parking deck employee Lawrence Boyd has been sentenced to state prison. Austin Bucco, 21, will serve a minimum 38 months and a maximum of 90 months with the Michigan Department of Corrections. Bucco pled guilty earlier this year to charges that included possession of a firearm by a felon and lying to a peace officer during a violent crime investigation. He was not charged in the actual murder. A Mackinac County woman has pled guilty to filing false federal tax returns after prosecutors say she had more than $1.6 million in income. Federal prosecutors say 36-year-old Erin Patty Coviu failed to report embezzled money and gambling winnings between 2021 and 2024, costing the IRS more than $535,000 in taxes. She also agreed to repay more than $1.7 million to her former employer and faces up to 3 years in federal prison. The MA County Sheriff's Department says that according to the family of the man found at Bliss Fest with severe lacerations, there's been no significant changes to Lon Hartman's cognitive condition since the incident, and currently he is still unable to provide investigators with information about the events of that evening. Investigators are asking anyone with information to contact the Emmett County Sheriff's Office. And Governor Whitmer signed a bill making trespassing into secure areas of the Mackinac Bridge a felony offense yesterday. Senate Bill 71 was introduced by State Senator John DeMoose. And that's your Real Rock 105 and 95.5 Morning Buzz.
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2: The Detroit Tigers scored three times in the seventh inning en route to a 4-3 win over the Royals yesterday. Game two of the four-game series at Comerica Park is tonight at 6:40. With the MLB trade deadline approaching, Tigers ace Tarek Skubal says he wants to still be a Tiger after the deadline. Traverse City Pit Spitters beat Battle Creek 2-1 yesterday, winning three of the four games in 3 days. Traverse City heads to Richmond for two tonight and Saturday before returning to Turtle Creek Stadium on Sunday. The WNBA is idle till Tuesday for the WNBA All-Star Game. Team Spoon will face Team Coop Saturday night at 8:30 at the United Center. Watch the game on ABC. Patrick Kane has rejoined the Chicago Blackhawks, agreeing to a $16 million 2-year contract with his first

0: NHL team. The deal, which includes a full non-movement clause, was announced by the Blackhawks on Thursday. Kane had 16 goals and 41 assists in 67 games with the Red Wings last season. A new sprint record was set by Travis Mecklenburg and Logan Minar in the Osabo River Canoe Marathon time trials in Grayling Thursday. Logan Minar beat his own record he set last year. Mecklenburg, a native of Gaylord and Western Willoughby, won the marathon last year for the first time in four starts. 2025 Traverse City St. Francis graduate Grace Slocum advanced to the Final Four on the second to the last day of the Michigan Women's Amateur. Slocum will soon be entering her sophomore year at Wisconsin. The champion of the U.S. Women's Amateur earns exemptions to play in LPGA events, including the U.S. Women's Open. And NFL rookies report to training camps tomorrow. The veterans report Tuesday, and practice for the 26th season starts on Wednesday. And that's Rock 105 and 95.5 Sports. I'm David Barr.
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Rock 105 and 95.5. That's going to wrap things up for me, Guy Dark. Cartman is back on Monday. I'm back with you tomorrow from 7 to 10 on Smells Like Saturday Night, my little alternative rock treehouse.

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0: Blind Guy Dark, Saturday nights from 7 to 10 for Smells Like Saturday Night. 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The party starts at 7. That's Smells Like Saturday Night with Guy Dark on Rock 105 and 95.5.
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That is Korn. Lead singer of Korn, Jonathan Davis, just got married to his longtime girlfriend of 7 years. Jonathan got married in a small church with about 80 people in attendance. 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

for a wedding or fly everyone to Italy. Some rock stars just want a nice, normal wedding like the rest of us. I'm Ann Carlini, Greta Van Fleet on Rock 105 and 95.5.

They say you can't summon an entire generation with just one sound. We disagree. 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

0: Well, today we have a new winner for Thank God It's Friday. Congratulations to Jeffrey Bush, who works at Coca-Cola. Jeff gets to keep his lunch money in his pocket today. Maybe he'll find something fun to do with it over the weekend. Guy Dark delivered a party platter for 10 to Jeff and all his coworkers at Coca-Cola from Jimmy John's. 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

I'll be listening all next week for your chance to win Foo Fighters tickets. Dave Grohl and the guys will be at Ford Field in August, and you could be there for free when you win Foo Fighters tickets from us next week right here on Rock 105 and 95.5. I'm Ann Carlini with Five Finger Death Punch. Oh, fuck!

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And no, it's not an excuse to have a beer in each hand while driving. 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
1: 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He calls it Smells Like Saturday Night. 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

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Maybe they'll do this song. I'm pretty sure they will. Who Will You Follow?

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And now you can't be offended if we say, eat me.

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0: Well, thanks so much for having me on this afternoon. I'm Ann Carlini. You can always stream me wherever you go on our free Black Diamond Broadcasting app, all powered by Fick and Sons and Grayling. And then that way you've got great tunes with you this summer, like this one from Puddle of Mud on Rock 105 and 95.5.

There is just something so cool about going to a drive-in movie. I don't know what it is, but it's so cool. The Cherry Bowl Drive-In is celebrating Pickle Fest this weekend. Tonight and tomorrow, there's going to be lots of games and contests and, of course, lots of pickles. So gates open early at 6 o'clock, so you can enjoy plenty of the fun before the movie starts at dusk at the Cherry Bowl Drive-In. I'm Ann Carlini, Smashing Pumpkins on Rock 105 and 95.5.

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0: Papa Roach and their new one, Wake Up Calling, on Rock 105 and 95.5. Well, it seems like over the weekend, we always end up at Menards because there's some project we're trying to finish. When you're at Menards, make sure you look for the collection box at the back door. Menards is a drop-off site for food donations going to the Father Fred Foundation, or if you're in Gaylord, all of those donations go to the Otsego County Food Pantry. So there are a lot of our northern Michigan neighbors that depend on Father Fred's and also the Otsego County Food Pantry to help fill their pantries. So if you could drop off some pasta or some cans of soup or even some cereal in the huge collection box at the back door of Menards, it would be so appreciated. And thank you. I'm Ann Carlini on Rock 105 and 95.5.
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was an exciting ending to the Tigers game last night. Detroit topped Kansas City in the eighth inning and never looked back. It's the first of four games against the Kansas City Royals at Comerica tonight, and then the Baltimore Orioles come to town. I do believe Tarek Skubal is pitching tonight. First pitch is at 6:40. Go Tigers. I'm Ann Carlini with Ice Nine Kills on Rock 105 and 95.5.

0: we have a new winner for Thank Guy. It's Friday. Today it was Jeffrey Bush. He works at Coca-Cola. So Jeffrey gets to spend his lunch money on something fun this weekend instead of lunch. Guy Dark walked in with a free party platter for 10 for Jeffrey and all his coworkers. And all he had to do was sign up at rock105.fm for Thank Guy It's Friday. It's all from Jimmy John's on Front Street and South Airport Road in Traverse City. 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I'm Ann Carlini.
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6: I saw last week that the lead singer for AC/DC, the first lead singer, Bon Scott, would have been 80 years old this week. But after Bon passed away, AC/DC found a new lead singer, Brian Johnson. And this next album was not only a tribute to the late Bon Scott, but also the best-selling album AC/DC has ever had, Back in Black, on Rock 105 and 95.5.

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0: The Emptiness Machine, Linkin Park on Rock 105 and 95.5. So what do you got planned this weekend? 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

That is the song that Dave Grohl says the Foo Fighters do every concert, no matter what, because they know that the fans wait to hear Everlong. You could be seeing the Foo Fighters for free. We've got tickets to give away to their show at Ford Field in August. 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

0: So I am so excited. I'm going to a Detroit Tigers game this weekend at Comerica Park. 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

you think it would be a no-brainer for Metallica to play the Sphere in Las Vegas, you know, that massive dome where the inside's all video screens. But Lars said that it wasn't until they saw U2 and talked to The Edge, the guitar player, that they decided that, yeah, they're going to do a residency at the Sphere in Las Vegas, which will start in October and run until March of next year. I'm Ann Carlini with the Mighty Metallica on Rock 105 and 95.5.

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0: Pretty Reckless on Rock 105 and 95.5. Well, when you're headed to Menards this weekend, stop by your pantry and pick up maybe a box of cereal to drop in the donation box. 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

Well, it was an eighth inning comeback, but the Tigers pulled one out against the Kansas City Royals 4-3. It's the first game of their four-game series against Kansas City at Comerica. And then the Baltimore Orioles come to town. I do believe that Tarek Skubal is pitching tonight. First pitch is at 6:40. 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I'm Ann Carlini on Rock 105 and 95.5.

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Well, there's lots of fun happening in Alpena this weekend. It is the Michigan Brown Trout Festival, which is the longest running continuous fish festival in the world. 62 years this has been going on. The tournament, I think, actually begins tomorrow, and there's a $10,000 prize attached to it. So on the Sunrise side of the state, lots of fun happening in Alpena this weekend. Well, actually, the festival rolls through July 29th. It's the Michigan Brown Trout Festival. I'm Ann Carlini, Breaking Benjamin on Rock 105 and 95.5.

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0: So I remember hearing Five Finger Death Punch for the first time when they covered the song Bad Company. And I thought, wow, these guys are pretty good. I wasn't wrong. 20 years later, they now have had 18 number one songs. Here is their latest number one, Eye of the Storm, on Rock 105 and 95.5 with Five Finger Death Punch.
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0: we've got the perfect soundtrack for your Saturday night. Guy Dark starts the party at 7 o'clock. He's going to roll a mixture of classic and new alternative rock. He calls it Smells Like Saturday Nights. We just call it great tunes for your weekend here on Rock 105 and 95.5. I'm Ann Carlini.
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0: Well, thanks for having me on tonight. I appreciate it. I'm Ann Carlini with Allison Chains on Rock 105 and 95.5 and always at rock105.fm.

And it just seems like I've given away a lot of Evanescence tickets this week. And we still have them for Pine Knob, August 2nd. Whenever you hear us play an Evanescence song, that's when you want to text WIN to 888-955-1051. And you could see Amy Lee do this song for free. 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

Remember, it's weird to ask a stranger to rub sunblock on your body. But it's weirder when you ask the stranger to do it while lighting candles and playing soft music. 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

0: Beartooth and their new one, Free, wraps it up for me. I'm Ann Carlini. I hope you have a fantastic weekend. Thanks so much for having me on today. I appreciate it. You've got it on Rock 105 and 95.5. Have a great night.
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We disagree. 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